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1: They say the 20s are the best years of your life, but I seem to be spending mine missing sunsets, cause I'm busy on my phone observing everyone else. How I compare and obsess, just me, my phone and these walls. And I've been sober for some months, but I can feel the demons waiting on my downfall. Since I'm so ugly and irrelevant, I've been losing friends as if I'm trying to get rid of them. I googled

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1: Yes, turn it up indeed. Hello, good afternoon. It is 3 p.m. across the UK. How you doing? You've got me for Afternoon to Tech for the next 2 hours, bringing you that nice little feel-good Friday feeling. We've got a lot of dance hits on the way for you. We've got some of the Saturdays coming up for you. A lovely throwback from Martin Solvig, and also just a little bit of a surprise for you, some Porter Robinson too.

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1: Well, there you go then. That's the team from Forza Horizon teaming up with artist Milk Talk for basically one of, I've got to say it, I know it might sound a bit crazy, but I think one of Forza Horizon 6's best on-screen soundtracks. That was Enchanting Stranger, and a first play for that song on this station, by the way. Honestly, it's been out for about a month. The fact that that's the first play is criminal, but it's such a good song. Anyway, before that, we had ourselves a little bit of Porter Robinson with musician Martin Solveig ready to go, and we kicked off with the Saturday's 808 playing for you on your number one station for driving. It's 3:15. How are you doing? It is Friday, 19th of June. What have you been up to this week? Have you been doing anything cool? If you have, do go ahead, get in touch with us, truckers.fm. We would love to hear what you've been up to. Or maybe, just maybe, you're on the roads of Truckers MP right now. Maybe you've just bought a brand new truck. Maybe you're driving somewhere for the first time. Again, go ahead, get in touch. Let us know what you're up to. If you're wondering how my week's been, honestly, it's actually been quite a chilled out week for me. Although, to be fair, American Truck Simulator version 1.60 did release back, I think, around, what, last week? Week before? Finally got a chance to update it around the middle of this week and went for a little bit of a drive around Los Angeles. And I've got to say, I quite like the area. It's a lot of fun to drive around. I've got a few more big drives ahead of me, maybe up to Arizona. Or maybe, just maybe, I might sit down later and update Euro Truck Simulator 2 up to version 1.60, because that released yesterday. Can you believe it? We're up to 1.60 already, and hopefully, just hopefully, we might be one step closer to the Euro Truck Simulator 2 Coaches DLC, because I remember reading the announcement, the teaser for that, and honestly, we've not had much about that since, have we? It'd be absolutely fantastic to finally see if we'll ever get a release date for that. Because I'll tell you now, day one that releases, I'm getting that, getting the all the coaches that I can, and going for a massive drive across Europe. I feel like that'd be very, very fun indeed. In the meantime, though, we've got ourselves music from the likes of Nina Durachi on the way for you, Sagala, John Newman, also a little bit of Cascade and Deadmau5 as well, alongside, if we're lucky, maybe some Becky Hill as well.
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1: There you go then, a little bit of Becky Hill for you on your Friday afternoon. That was more. Right, it is 3:30 in the UK, Friday 19th of June. Let's go ahead and get you latest on the roads of Truckers MP. There's currently 1,859 players being tracked across all of our servers with an in-game time of 10:52 a.m. So you don't need your lights on, thankfully. Going over to our busiest locations, we are going to start off, as always, with Simulation 1, where it's actually quite quiet for once. At the top of the list today is the Alpine route congested at 186, Innsbruck currently congested at 78, Calais heavy at 36, and also Withersea heavy at 32. Following on from that is also Duisburg moderate at 23. Other than that, everything seems to be pretty good on Simulation 1. Going over now to Perome, what is the usual affected areas? It is the Kirkness Quarry Road heavy at 43, and Kirkness City congested at 35. Quite a quick traffic report for you today. In the meantime though, if you spotted something that I haven't, feel free to go ahead and get in touch with us via the website at truckers.fm, or you can go ahead and use a handy little in-game command of /tfm-traffic. Let us know what the problem is, where it is, and of course what server you're on. In the meantime, it is 3:31. That's the traffic. You're all up to date. In the meantime though, we have got some absolute bangers on the way for you, including a throwback to 2008 from the Guru Josh Project, and we also have ourselves a little bit of Bass Hunter on the way as a request going out to Meerkat as well, so stay tuned.
2: 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Who are they?
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8: Here's my key, philosophy. A freak like me just needs infinity.

There you go then, an absolute throwback there. That was Steps with 5678. Don't say it. I know you're thinking it. Don't say it. That's going back to 1998 and a request going out to Mum's Corner. Before that, we had ourselves a little bit of a request going out to Steve-O asking for an absolute classic from the 80s. A little bit of Inner City with a Good Life. Bass Hunter, All I Ever Wanted. A request going out to Meerkat. And of course, we had a nice little throwback as well, all the way back to 2008 with Infinity 2008 from Guru Josh Project and Class. Anyway, it has just gone 4:15 in the afternoon. The day is flying by already. It is Friday the 19th June. How are you doing? What are you up to today? If you are, well, if you answered not much, then, well, maybe, just maybe, some of these convoys might be for you, because we've got the Lightning Logistics Public Convoy taking place later on today from 5 p.m. So just as this show finishes, that Lightning Logistics Convoy will be taking place over on Simulation 2. We've also got ourselves the, let's have a look, see here, Nova Lines June Convoy. That is taking place just an hour later over on its own dedicated event server over at 6 p.m. tonight. And we also have ourselves as well. Oh, where's someone I went to? Okay, it's gone off my page. There it is. The FRDA Public Convoy. Their server is yet to be determined, but it will be taking place tonight from 8 p.m. If you want to have a look at all of those and maybe some more that might interest you, you can head over to truckersmp.com/events. And I'm sure there'll be a lot of convoys there for you to take part in, not just today, but all over the weekend as well. How cool is that? Anyway, how are you doing? Hopefully you're having a fun day so far. I found something quite interesting, and apparently Shrek 5 has officially been confirmed to be out in theatres in summer 2027. Yes, you know, everybody's favourite bright green ogre. Yes, Shrek is making a return to our cinema screens once again. And how many of you here have actually, how many of you have seen the first Shrek movie? If you've ever seen the first one, if you've seen Shreks 1, 2, 3, 4, and 5, well, not seen 5 yet, but if you've seen them so far, then do go ahead and get in touch. Shrekers.fm is the way to go. In the meantime, we've had the TFM Shed getting in touch, asking for a little bit of this one right here. That didn't cut in as soon as I thought it was. Anyway, a little bit of Lena Casablanca for you here with you, the Horizon 6 title screen, and what I think could be a little bit of future nostalgia. Such a tune. That's the bit I was waiting for, by the way, just in case you're wondering.

There you go then, Galantis are one by one. Before that, Lane 8 in Casablanca with you. In the meantime, we've had a few people getting in touch on the shout-out line, so hello to Mum's Corner saying thank you for playing their request. Hope you're enjoying the weather. It is lovely and sunny here in the UK, and I'm absolutely melting the studio, but we're doing good. We're enjoying the sunshine. Hello to IMBT saying, hi guys, can you please shout out their friend Fabi and his fabulous potato? Keep it up and tell him to keep turning. And Tom saying hello to the fabulous potato. Please keep it turning and avoid the Joker. Whatever that means. I don't know what that means. Anyway, here's a little bit of Usher and Pitbull for you. You might recognize this tune from somewhere.

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0: Well, just like that is now hour two. Welcome. It is 4 p.m. across the UK. We've got some absolute hits on the way, including some Calvin Harris and also some Rogue going out to Carmen 670 as well. Do keep your requests coming in. I'll try my best to play as many as I can.
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2: 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We fell in love as the leaves turn

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0: There you go then, a golden from Huntrix and the K-pop Demon Hunters cast. A request going out to Sebastian. And apparently, I've just looked up the release date of K-pop Demon Hunters. Apparently it's a year ago, tomorrow. In the meantime, though, we had a nice little trip back to 1963 with the Beach Boys surfing USA, and that is a request going out to Sutton-on-Sea Beach Care, and apparently they are holding a local event there tomorrow as well, so you never know, you could turn up to their event and say the Truckers FM send you, who knows. Anyway, we've also had ourselves a little bit of Rogue and Empires, a request going out to Carmen 670, and we kicked off the second hour with Calvin Harris and Summer, because let's face it, it's quite warm in the UK at the moment, and of course we have got ourselves the sunshine out there as well. I can actually have a look through the studio window. It is a lovely and bright out there, and because of that, the studio is also quite warm and I might be mildly melting. Anyway, if you want some more interesting fun news for today, apparently throughout the week, Aardman founders Peter Lord and David Sproxton have officially been knighted in the United Kingdom, making them Sir Peter Lord and Sir David Sproxton. So, the very studio behind Wallace and Gromit, Shaun the Sheep, the founders both have gotten themselves knighted this week. How cool is that? I especially do remember watching a lot of the Wallace and Gromit movies, and I believe there was a new one, I think it was, what, last year? Yeah, I think it was last year as well. I've yet to watch that one, but we'll get to that when we get to it. In the meantime, speaking of getting to things, it is time that we get on to something that we do every single Friday, every single second hour of the show, and that is the wonderful little Would You Rather. Now, if you're not sure how this works, don't worry, allow me to explain. This is a little thing where I say Would You Rather and give you two choices. This week, your choices are Would You Rather Be a Famous Singer, or if you've lost your favourite singer, would you rather be able to bring your favourite singer back to life? There you go. Those are your two options for today. Would you rather be a famous singer or bring your favourite singer back to life if they're not alive already? I probably should have double-checked that one before I read that out. Whoops. Oh, well. Anyway, if you want to get in touch with those, get in touch via the website truckers.fm, or you can use /TFM-shoutout in-game or /shoutout over in the Botcommerce channel at our Discord at discord.gg/truckersfm. In the meantime, though, we've got a little bit of Rufus Del Sol on the way. That's a request going out to Fabi. Apologies, I don't have the one that you're after, but hopefully the one I have on the way is good enough for you. And we've got a little bit of relatively new music on the way as well from Robin Schulz. So trust me, you're going to want to hear it. Truckers
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0: There you go, Smash Mouth. I'm a Believer, going out to Robin, who requested that as we were talking about Shrek and Shrek 5 earlier. Milky and more grab on the way for you in just a second.
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1: Yes, indeed. Time to take a look at the roads of Truckers MP. It is 4:30 in the afternoon, Friday, the 19th of June. Let's go ahead and take a look at what's going on over on the roads of Truckers MP. There's currently 1,980 of you being tracked across all of our servers with an in-game time of 4:53 p.m. So do make sure to get your lights on very, very soon. Going over now to your busiest location, starting off as ever with Simulation 1. It is the Alpine route congested at 248, Innsbruck City congested at 65, Cali City heavy at 35, Withersea moderate at 29, and Duisburg not too far behind, moderate at 23. The CD Road low at 20, Hamburg and Cologne also low between 10 and 13. A lot quieter than what I've seen previously. Going over now to Promos, it is the usual affected areas. It is the Coatness Quarry Road heavy at 47 and Coatness City heavy at 22. Other than that, that's pretty much all I can see on the roads of Truckers MP. If you spotted something that I haven't, feel free to go ahead and get in touch with us via the website at truckers.fm, or you can go ahead and use the handy little in-game command of /TFM-traffic and let us know what the problem is, where it is, and of course what server you're on. In the meantime, that's the traffic. You're all up to date. A very quick brief recap of this little show's would you rather question. Would you rather be a famous singer or be able to bring back your favorite singer to life? Do get in touch, truckers.fm. in the meantime, it is just coming up to 4:32. That's the traffic. You're up to date. In the meantime, though, we've got a little bit of Modern Talking on the way. A request going out to, let's see who's that going out to. It's gone off the side of my page. Wolfie22 getting in touch, asking for that one. And then we've had Chloe getting in touch, asking for anything from S Club 7. So I picked out one of my favourites.
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2: What an absolute tune, this one. Daft Punk, Pharrell Williams with Get Lucky, playing for you on your number one station for driving. This is a request going out to Nail77. Apologies I didn't have the exact one you're after, but hopefully this one will be okay for you.
3: Like the legend of the phoenix, all ends with beginnings.

There you go then, Morgan Page, Reason for Living, straight from the Beat Saber soundtrack. A request going out to Miko asking for that one today. And it reminded me, I've not played Beat Saber in a good few weeks or so, so I might honestly go and charge up my headset after this. Just, you know, have a go at a few of the levels, because I've got to say, there's some really, really fun ones on there, especially the Camellia levels. They're a lot of fun, but also very, very difficult indeed. Anyway, before that, a little bit of Daft Punk with Pharrell Williams and Get Lucky. We've had ourselves a little bit of S Club with Don't Stop Moving and some Modern Talking and Eric Clapton with Brother Louie. We've got ourselves a little bit of David Guetta coming up for you next. In the meantime, though, I've had the wonderful time of looking through today's national days, and apparently there's a whopping 15. So the management have told me I've got to pick out three of my favourites. So here we go. One of the fun ones for you. It is National Flip-Flop Day. So if you own a pair of flip-flops, then today's the day to wear them, apparently. And if you look outside the studio window, it is lovely and sunny, so it's the perfect weather for it. Another one for you as well is also Garfield the Cat Day. Anybody remember Garfield? If you don't, then just quick Google search, it'll be fine. And then, of course, you've got yourselves a National Eat an Oreo Day as well. It made me remember that the last time I had a bunch of Oreos was a long, long time ago, but it was so good. I think they were the original ones, though, so who knows? If there's some good ones that you think I should try, do get in touch, truckers.fm. In the meantime, something else I've been asking you to get in touch with for the past, well, 40 or so minutes is today's Would You Rather, which was, would you rather be a famous singer or be able to bring your favourite singer back to life? We've had a whopping four of you getting in touch. We've had Mum's Corner saying bringing their favourite singer back to life. Steve-O UK saying definitely bringing back their favourite singer, Freddie Mercury. And honestly, I fully agree with you on that one. Bad Boy Tom saying they'd rather be a famous singer. So we'll keep an eye out on the Spotify charts of Bad Boy Tom. And we've got Meerkat 13 saying they'd rather bring their favourite singer back to life, saying only question is which one. There's so many to choose from. Hello as well to Fennec Fox saying the convoy is great. Hopefully you're enjoying the convoy so far. Which one is it? Do get in touch, truckers.fm. And hello to Sutton on Sea Beach as well, saying thank you Tech for playing our request, no problem. Hello as well to Fennec Fox saying the convoy they're in is apparently almost finished as well. Cool. In the meantime, here's a little bit of this one for you. This one's for you, David Guetta and Zara Larsson, playing for you on truckers.fm.

0: deeper it hurts. More vivid and worse, what I feel I deserve. Yeah, cause I feel way too fabulous.
1: Well, there you go, and that was Meek with Fabulous. Before that, David Guetta, this one's for you, featuring Zara Larsson. That is pretty much all I have time for on my show today. So a massive thank you for you listening in today. Hopefully you've enjoyed putting up with me for the past 2 hours. We've got a little bit of Auto DJ coming up for you between 5 and 7pm tonight, and then Verizon is back between 7 and 8 with a nice hour of EDM. Basically, this show, but turned up to 11. Trust me, you'll want to be there. In the meantime, if you want more of me, I'll be back on your radio waves from Monday from 1pm in the afternoon with the Variety Box, where I've got a little bit of everything. In the meantime, I'll leave you this one. This is Tiesto, Sexy Red with OMG from the F1 movie, and apparently the next F1 race is on the 28th of June.

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2: A great evening. Welcome to Truckers FM. It's Verizon here for you on this beautiful Friday evening. It actually might be a long time since you've heard my voice. I've been a bit of away, but I'm completely back now. Getting you into this beautiful Friday evening. It's a little bit over, actually 1 minute. Over 7 in the evening UK time. And I do have 1 hour for you of the best EDM music, electronic dance music. With my show EDM After Hours Session. So welcome to the show. I think it's gonna be nice. I've actually been getting some nice songs that are new, but also some that I have already played during previous shows, and I've kind of combined them into a nice Friday evening EDM show. And I think I did my best in completing that. So I'm looking forward to that. Also, that does not mean that you cannot send in your requests. If it's related to electronic dance music, then you should definitely do so. I'll have a look and see if I have the song that you want to hear. So feel free to do that. Keep me up to date about traffic. That's always interesting to do. And we'll talk a little bit about football, soccer, because the World Cup football is going on. And I'm not gonna annoy you with the entire news about it, but you know, just some nice interesting things that we can talk about. And maybe you can send in your favorite country. Maybe it's your own, maybe you also support other countries as well. So tell me on truckers.fm or in-game, you can also do that. And let's start the show off. We're gonna have some great music with Warm It Up. It's kind of a funny one. Besides the fact that the show is starting, it's actually very hot outside, at least where I am. About 35 degrees, good lord. Anyway, we're gonna start with OBM, Ben Williams, and Warm It Up.

A great song by John Powers, and previously we had some OBM with Ben Williams. Seeing some requests and shoutouts coming in already, that's a nice start of the show. And we have Meerkat saying, I'm supporting both my homes, South Africa and England. Yes, South Africa, I think they have the highest amount of red cards in the tournament so far. I have to verify, yesterday it still was. I didn't check the matches that went on yesterday evening, late evening and today. So, but they do have a lot of red cards. So, yeah. Anyway, some days.

with Mirket saying supporting both South Africa and England. Very nice. And yeah, the red cards, but Mirket, you do have a point. It's not because you support them that they're good. But indeed, you know, every country that is in the World Cup, or at least, you know, tried, you know, big respect to them. It's all about the game, and winning is nice, but it's, you know, it's an extra. Good lord. Anyway, a request by Tech, a really nice one, and one of my personal favorites as well. Here's KO, Lavinia.

some Lavinia and Ellie Oaks with Gay O. Thank you so much for the request, Tech. And yeah, nice songs to start off the show. Coming up next is actually a personal favorite of mine. It's yeah, it's by an artist I love, I truly love, is Martin Garrix.

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One of my favorite songs, Necklace D and Around the World. 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

0: where I see all these people talking. We had Johan back in the show, seeing also Shadow Sailor, Meerkat. Good evening to you all. It's nice to be back, honestly. It's good to be back. I was away for some time, various things going on, but I'm happy to be back now, and I'm also happy to announce traffic.
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0: Yes, a good evening. It's the 19th of June. It's almost 7:30 in the evening UK time, and I'll have a look together with you at traffic. Place being tracked, 2245, and the in-game time is 10:37 in the morning. So good morning to you. Having a quick look on simulation 1. The Alpine route is congested with 293 drivers. Actually, that's the first time I said it since the Kellet-Dausburg road disappeared. So this is a first one. Interesting. Anyway, Innsbruck city congested with 85 drivers, and Klagenfurt congested with 59. And of course, Dausburg city, it's still there. Heavy traffic with 37 drivers. Having a quick look at Hamburg city, being congested with 44 drivers, and Kristiansand city, moderate traffic with 24 drivers. Looking a little further on ProMods, things are going quite fine, but the Kirkenes Quarry Road has a low traffic, 15 drivers over there, and Kirkenes City, moderate traffic with 14 drivers. So yeah, things are going actually quite fine on the road. If you have seen anything that I haven't mentioned, feel free to send it in on truckers.fm, and I'll make sure to spread the word. Anyway, we're gonna go to the next song, so let's enjoy that one.

0: What's up, guys? I'm Khalid.
1: Hi, this is Ariana Grande.
2: What's up, I'm Shawn Mendes. Woo! They make me go
3: crazy. Yes, and good evening, 19th of June. Yeah, you're sitting here with me, Verizon, on this beautiful evening EDM after hours session. And yeah, we have already had a nice show so far, having several interesting songs, nice songs, also a few of them that I really love, especially Martin Garrix. Anyway, I did promise you a little bit of a moment related to the World Cup football, and I know some people love it, some don't, but it's just cool things, you know, just countries that enjoy a game of sports against each other. So I'm not gonna go into nerdy details, but just in some, you know, fun facts, something that people just like to know. So yeah, let's have a quick look. What has already happened? So basically we're, I wouldn't say we're at the start, neither we're at the end of the tournament. So it's basically, it's ongoing. So there's a lot of matches still to be played, let's put it that way. And yeah, anyway, there are already a few things that are very interesting. For example, Germany versus Curaçao. They dropped Germany 7-1. So that's quite, it's the highest scoring game of the tournament so far. 7 goals for Germany, which is crazy if you think about it, but still a nice, interesting match there to be said. Cape Verde earned a historic World Cup point. They had a draw versus Spain, which, you know, it kind of was surprising. Spain is one of the more interesting countries to be watching, let's put it that way. But the goalkeeper did a fantastic job over there. He basically went from 50,000 followers on Instagram to, I guess, 9 million. I checked yesterday. So that's just crazy. And a funny thing, having a quick look a little further down my list, Canada produced the shock results of the tournament and they crushed Qatar with 6-0. It was quite unexpected, but it also turned Group B into, a crazy group to be in, basically, considering that amount of points. So I've kind of updated you, and maybe last but not least, we have Lionel Messi. I guess a lot of people know the name. He's currently top scorer, 3 goals so far in 1 match. Anyway, enough talking, here's Mayo.

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Georgia Q, a little more lost, the beauty of a tune. It really deserves a spot in the EDM list. Actually, it's kind of more like a country-ish song, if you look at it that way, but it really deserves a spot in this list.

Thomas Gold with A Belief. And about 12 minutes left on my show. But no need to worry, you don't need to run away, because Liam Bloomer is coming on to entertain you as well. And I do still have a few songs left, so enjoy.

I want to thank you all for listening. My show is ending very soon, but no need to worry. Liam Bloom is coming on for you and give you a great evening here on TFM. Thank you so much for listening. I will be back Sunday at 10 o'clock in the morning with EDM Country Session. And I'll see you then. Thank you so much for listening. Enjoy your Friday. I'll see you later.

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3: Hello and welcome to the Feel Good Tunes with Liam. It's just gone 8 o'clock here in the UK. And for the next hour, I've got some indie and kind of alternative anthems. For the next hour after that, I'm going to maybe bring you some new tunes, bit of whatever you want, some requests, whatnot. So get those shout-outs in. I'll get them read out as soon as possible for you. Got a lot to talk about today. A lot on my plate, as I'd like to say. But first, I say, let's kick it off with Catfish and the Bottlemen.

Sonic Missiles, and this might sound like a bit of boring admin work, but I swear to you, it is worth a check. If you live in the UK, just Google right now, how much tax did I pay last year? Did you pay the right amount of tax? 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It's worth a shot. 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It's boring admin work anyway. Here's Favourites, Fontaine's DC.

It's Oasis with She's Electric, even. 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Technically, he only came into the world yesterday as well. It's my little friend called Uzo. Yep, I've named it Uzo. No reason, but basically, yesterday at work, we have these hot plates to keep the brewers, like, fully boiling hot. 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My finger slipped, and I touched that for less than a second. Blistered instantly. And that blister got huge. 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It looked like a jelly bean stuck under my finger. 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As soon as I get home, I popped it. But yeah, I was working with someone Greek yesterday, so we came up with a name called Uzo. You know what? It's amazing.

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It's Empire of the Sun. That's a tune that you might have forgotten as of recently. Haven't really heard it for a bit of time, so it's nice to hear it again. And more of those coming up as well. Songs you might have forgotten, and, well, probably one or two that you probably would have left in the recent couple of years. But no, still some tunes on the way.

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0: Righty-tighty, it's time to get a little traffic update for you, if that wants to turn down. There we go, that was a bit loud, wasn't it? Right, 2,529 players being tracked. In-game time of just coming up to 5 p.m. Right, let's get straight into it. Sim 1 first. That one turned down. 1,825 on Sim 1. Busiest places there is your Alpine route with 300 on the dot. Innsbruck City with 83. Calais City, 49. Klagenfurt is 41. You see the Euros looking all good with 23. Hamburg City and Duisburg as well. A little bit moderate, but apart from that, you're all good on Sim 1. Sim 2, however, 319 players trucking and literally everything is A-OK there. Alpine route low with 28 people. You're all good. Pro mods, 229 passes per people, even. Trucks, actually. The busiest place is Curtin Square Road, Curtin City, but still not even bad. Moderate is 22 and 13. It's looking all right. as I said, Hozier and Saint Motel now. Going all the way back to FIFA 15. But after this, not yet. Hozier first. I think this was probably around about the FIFA 15 time as well, to be fair, though. I want to say this was 2014-ish. If I'm wrong, please do let me know. I've also got a request on the way for Red Hot Chili Peppers. Not sure what your name is, though. Sorry.

Californication. It was requested by someone, but I genuinely, it was either I couldn't pronounce your name. Please send me a shout out or something so I can give you a little shout out for giving that little tune there. Wayno's got in touch saying, any chance of some two-door cinema club, please? Seeing them next week at Crystal Palace Park. I'll get them after MGMT. That's

Is it Joe? I think that's how you say it. Joe, end of beginning, it's TFM and Liam Bloom here. Smurfette saying, we get a Liam Bloom show before GTA 6. Great hearing you again. However, I did a show last week on the 10th. So tell me you weren't there without telling me you weren't there. And also for the request earlier for Red Hot Chili Peppers, Californication, it was Blackmar that sent it in. So massive shout out to you. It was a great tune. I did have scar tissue there, but do you know what? I was like, I'll be nice. I'll replace it with that. So anyway, now it's the Smiths. Heaven knows the miserable now. It's T.

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14: Finishing the first hour off with Black Eyed Peas there. And now time for the other hour of the Feel Good Tunes with Liam. And you know what? I've got some tunes on the way for you, including some from Icona Pop. That was from 2013, coming up very shortly. And also a brand new tune that came out last week. Don't go anywhere.
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1: It's Tate McRae with Exes. And someone with some new music out as well is this woman. It's Olivia Rodrigo. Her album came out a week yesterday. Now, I would play something off there, but I haven't actually got anything on my PC just yet. So we're going to have to stick with a good old classic from the Guts album. It's Getting Back. It's Olivia Rodrigo. You're listening to TFM. I'm not-

0: 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I got them really good.
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2: Love it.
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3: Liam Bloomer.

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What an absolute tune, am I right? And this song, a lot of people said, if you've never been in an MRI machine before at the hospital, this is exactly what it sounds like. If it would like to play. Or, no, never mind, it's just not coming through our speakers. That's great. There we go, this is an MRI machine.

0: Depths with a deeper shade of blue. It's Truckers FM. Hello, Liam Bleamer here. And I did say at the start of the show that I'm going to be playing some new music. Well, that time is coming up very, very shortly. Because I've seen this all over my TikTok recently. How about you?
1: You can ring my bell. Ring my bell.
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0: Road's tight here, let's get a little traffic update for you. So 2,258 players being tracked in game time, just coming up to 10 past 11 at night. So make sure you've got those headlights on. You don't want to be kicked from the game now, do ya? Right, Sim 1 first. Let's head straight in. Sim 1 has 1,607 of those players. With his places there is your Alpine Roo with 284, Innsbruck City with 72, and Klagenfurt with 44. Calais City and Duisburg City are kind of heavy with 30, and Hamburg is moderate with 23 as well. Avoid those areas if you can. Or just head over to Sim 2, 241 players being tracked. And in Mannheim, it's currently congested with 43. In Moirima, it's I think you pronounce it, is heavy with 37, and that is about it for Sim 2. And ProMods, 237 players being tracked. Kirkland City is moderate with 16. Apart from that, everything else is looking all right for you. We also had a shout out that came in about half an hour ago saying quick shout out to Jaden, Miranda, Kenneth and Joshua Evan. They the real homies for real, apparently, from hearing Mario. Apart from that, I did say I'd get that new tune on for you, and I wasn't lying. Here we go. This is H, and it's Ring My Bell. It's playing for you right here on Truckers FM.

It's Wham with Everything She Wants. It's TFM. And we've got about 20 minutes after my show now, and Ollie has booked a slot after me for 2 hours. If that stays 2 hours is the big question, though.

0: Westlife, World of Our Own, going back to 2001 for that tune.
1: Yeah.
0: And then just 3 years later, this was released, One Blue.
1: Yeah.
0: And it's from the Best of Blue album. Mom's favourite song was Bought by Blue. It was All Rise. I was thinking about playing that, but

0: Spice Girls, Who Do You Think You Are? And that is your lot from me. Thank you very much for tuning in. Right, you've got Ollie on the way next for you. Leaving you with Delight and Groove Is In The Heart.
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Enrique Iglesias and I Like It. One thing for sure is that I like that tune. Woo! It's Friday night on your number one station for driving. That means we've got the hits to keep you going early into Saturday morning. Aaron is up after me, so the great music continues, that is for sure. And now we'll play this from Noah Kahan. This is The Great Divide on Truckers FM. Stay right there. The Notorious B.I.G. is coming up soon.

0: and stay on Truckers FM. Agent Deck getting in touch saying they're listening on a 5-hour journey back home. Get some tunes on to keep me awake. Don't you worry, we've got plenty of tunes on the way that'll keep you awake, probably even get you dancing in the back of the car. We're going to take a short break now and get the latest on TMP's roads. Truckers
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2: Picture this, you're by the beach, sun on your face, and no deadlines in sight. That's the vibe at The Mile. We're a virtual

to Duisburg, the Alpine route is very busy at the moment. 244 players there. It's heavily congested at the minute. Innsbruck City is also very, very busy with 73 players. So is Calais. That's what I think probably got me saying the Calais to Duisburg. 34. It's not too bad, but it is quite heavy. And so is Klagenfurt and Wörthsee at the minute. Klagenfurt and Wörthsee is also the highest in Simulation 2, as well as Hamburg and Aberdeen. Arcade is quite quiet. Promos, the Chickeness Quarry Road, is the heaviest. Only 28 players there, though, so it's not too bad this evening. Chickeness's City is not too bad, as well as Murmansk and Akieri. They're not very busy. And as always, the American Truck Simulators are dead.

Harry Styles and As It Was on Truckers FM. One of my friends went to see him perform at Wembley. I've got to say, the photos they posted and videos, it looked insane. Absolutely insane. However, we did, I'm not going to say bully, we did say to my friend, you were the only boy there. In every photo, there were nothing but girls. Here's some

0: Bowser, Magnetic on TFM. We are about halfway through the 2 hours now, and we're going to take a small, tiny little break, and we'll be back in just a minute with Olivia Rodrigo, Kian DeCrow, and Peggy Goo. Don't go anywhere.
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What a name for a song. Na na na na na. That reminds me of Horrible Henry. Can't remember. You might be able to remember it. Little TV program. It used to go na na na na na, I'm pretty sure, anyway. This man is definitely not going na na na na na. He's watching people at the moment. This is Sam Fender on your number one station for driving. People watching TFM.

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1: And into the second hour we go. Aaron is here just after me, continuing the Friday night. I mean, it's going to be Saturday morning, but who cares? It's the same thing. Anyway, let's go. BB Rexha, this is New Religions.

0: Justin Bieber, Daisies on Truckers FM, your number one station for driving. Thanks so much for joining me tonight. It's been a while since I did this, and to be fair, I'm enjoying the music, just like you should be. Anyway, we're going to take a small break now. We'll be tongue-tied. We'll be back in just a minute with the legend that is Drake, and then Katy Perry as well. What a one for your Friday evening. And nothing but thieves. Don't go anywhere.
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Maybe you're in cab, maybe you're just in bed, maybe you're about to go to sleep, or maybe you're driving in real life. Here's Bella Kay.

0: quarter to midnight across the UK. This is Truckers FM. I'm Paul Wolford, and Looking For Me on your number one station for driving. Don't go anywhere. Aaron's on the way next with, I think it's 2 hours. Just got, I don't know, 1 hour of amazing music. We're keeping it going. The Friday night feeling is continuing. In just a bit, we're going to take a small break now, and we'll be back in just a moment with Calvin Harris and Jazzy.
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0: Benson Boone and Mystical Magical on TFM, and thanks so much for joining me for the past 2 hours. It's been amazing. We will keep the music going with the wonderful Aaron, who will join you next after Jason Derulo.
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just after midnight on your Saturday morning. It is Aaron hanging out with you. Thank you, Ollie Wave. Right now, I'll get you on the tunes for an hour. This is Fish 56 Octagon right now, featuring Izzy Cross. It's called Dreaming.

banger from Avicii and Nicky Romero. I Could Be The One, playing for you on TFM on your Saturday morning. And thank you very much to Ollie Way. He's been with you over the last 2 hours. Right now, it is Aaron taking over controls from Cardiff. And right then, 1 hour of me just playing some of my favourite tunes, Milky and DJ Daddy Trance on the way for you. Right now, Sabrina Carpenter and the Finley C remix of Espresso. Get this turned up on Truckers FM.

Yeah, Andrix and Adam Griffin. That is Crystallized, and this is Truckers FM on your Saturday morning. I am so excited for this weekend. Honestly, I've been so full on over the last couple of days. I started a new job on Monday, so I've been here, there and everywhere and doing all my like orientation and all that. It's been a fairly boring week, I can't lie, but we're getting in the swing of it and I'm just so ready to slob out on the sofa later on. Right now, let's get on this tune. Big from Milky and Mallgrab. It's called Just The Way You Are. It's playing right now on Truckers FM on your Saturday morning.

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My respect for my music comes mainly from my dad. When I was like 7 or 8 in the car, he'd always have a brilliant Faithless, like, but greatest hit CD. And well, I have to say, the vocals of Maxi Jazz will never, never be topped. Right now, I'm playing a song from Faithless, Insomnia, but this is Disclosure's 2025 edit. It mixes it up slightly, and I really, really dig this. Take a listen.

I have to say that is one of my favourite spins on that song. Calvin Harris, Oliver Heldens and Centre Court with I'm Not Alone on TFM. Right now, jumping into this from Fisher. You'll know this. The Australian DJ smashing it right now. This is called Rain.

Very, very big year planned for Mystique. They are on their comeback in 2026, which is quite mad to say. Let's get on a massive, massive anthem from them.

Massive tune, Eli Oakes and Breaking Dishes on TFM. As we come towards the end of my time here, a short and sweet hour of me playing some of my favourite dance hits. Let's get on this. Prosper, One Need Love.

Aaron hanging out with you right here on TFM playing Prosper, Want, Need, Love. And, well, on the show today, I wanted to do a little tribute to Oliver Tree after the very, very sad news of his passing earlier on this month. He was an incredible talent, and this song is such just full of memories for me, and I'll never forget it. Sampling Jerk, this is Miss You, featuring Robin Schulz at TFM.

0: who cares? You know, people are going to judge you in life, and I find it's much easier to just be able to take a deep breath, remind yourself who you are, what you do, what you stand for, what you live for in that moment. We're constantly changing and evolving and growing, and people don't resonate with that version of you at that moment.
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1: 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Hello, Dav here, playing you some of my big favourite high-energy tunes right now, kicking off with the recent star of Meltdown Festival, Nina Jirachi.